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ETOH possibly injured. I think the door is locked. Law is going to be responding with you as well.

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0: 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You have a two-story wood frame commercial structure. We have audio, visual, alarm sounding. 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
2: Advise the back door may possibly be unlocked. I'll get them en route.
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2: 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I'll get the truck in Northport PD en route.
4: I was not with the patient. Advise the patient sent several pictures today with blood showing on the patient. Most recent was about 15 minutes ago with significant blood on his chest and nose. Ready ETOH is in a alone in the house. I don't know if he knows that you're responding again. I was responding with you as well.

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0: Sir, this is only Kevin from Medical Wrong Company for a 65-year-old male in Unit 101. I attempt to contact the private citizen.
1: See if we can get a different garage door code.
2: We see the phone number is going to be 941-200-5964.
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2: Copy.
0: Choke Avenue, 2016 Choke Avenue, cross of 21st Street, 356.
2: And South New York Avenue, West Grove Street, and South New York Avenue, 5634.

0: Engine 51, your caller is on scene advising the carbon monoxide detector was going off. The detector was readings, advising zero readings. It's going to be unit 201, 201, third bedroom in the hallway.
1: Copy.

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1: Dispatch, engine 2, Panama City. 6-story multi-unit residential, nothing found. Alpha, we'll be investigating.
2: 6-story multi-unit residential, nothing showing. Alpha, Delta, investigating. 51.

13 respond for what came in as an unconscious for a 35-year-old female at Tech Retail. They're not breathing. She is conscious and breathing. Possible seizure. Ross been advised as well.

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SMH main, TC, rescue 2.

0: Engine 3, this is a lift assist for an 85-year-old female. They are advising patients at the back door enter from the gate on the carport. He'll be at the door facing the swimming pool.
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0: 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We're attempting to gain entry to the house. We've made contact with the occupant. They're okay at this time. We're going to need to get in somehow, so might want to get law enforcement out here. 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We're probably going to have to break a window or a door.
1: Contact. Everything's okay. Heading law.

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1: 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Where is Mission 16? We had Delta level 4, 65, 65-year-old male, conscious, difficulty breathing, rib injury. Patient has difficulties breathing.

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Engine 91, Russell 91, traffic crash with injuries along Longboat Key Bridge and Gulf of Mexico Drive. Longboat Key Bridge and Gulf of Mexico Drive for 2115 Delta.

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on the Longboat Key Bridge, silver Hyundai Elantra, gray 4Runner in a silver Mitsubishi, one vehicle with airbag deployment, unknown injuries. Someone did advise possibly no injuries. Should be on the north side of the bridge. There is roadblockage, unknown directions.

0: 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Well, the police is on scene as well. We'll be on the north side of the bridge. Stand by for further.
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0: Right. It's going to be a total of three vehicles involved, two with minor damage and one with heavy. Both lanes are currently obstructed. We have Mercy County EMS bringing one rescue. There's two patients total for eval.
1: Vehicles, two minor damage, one heavy damage. Manatee EMS bringing a second rescue, two patients for eval. Engine 91.

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0: for a 26 psychological. I don't have a determinant for a 77 year old man, history of dementia. I was in a verbal argument with the caller because his wife was responding as well. I think he is violent. He does not have a weapon.
1: Nine, truck 9, tanker 10, tire 1, structure fire with engine 8, the Addy Apartments 2401 Lake Ranch Boulevard, 2401 Lake Ranch Boulevard, unit 1317, cross with Cascade Lake Way, grid 37, respond on tax 6, tax 6. And representing 2, engine 8.

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0: 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A full story of Thanks, John. No, Ottawa, I'm visible.
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2: 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Nothing's going. No audible visual. The command investigating tonight.

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0: 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I'm going to assign you with Engine 8, be par 4 investigation group.
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0: time too. We're gonna pull into this lot over here. Block this road, so we gotta get another drive through here. Copy that. Investigation group, come in.
1: Good.
0: Any updates?
1: We're at the front door of the unit that the security guard said he's already seen a flame, and no one's answering the door, no one's home. He's going to show me what he's seen on the backside.
0: Copy. What floor, what unit?
1: It's going to be third floor, unit 1317, 1317.

0: 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We'll have that move up, and we'll clear a path. It gets a little tight back here.
1: Dispatch copies all incoming units to stage at entrance, except for truck 9.
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0: Investigation group, command information only. I got rescue 8 making their way to you right now.
3: Command from investigation group. I've got audible fire alarms up here now.
0: Copy that. Engine 17, move up.
4: Rescue 17, front seat staging.
0: Engine 17, I'm going to move up. I'm going to make you my Rick on the Alpha Bravo side.
2: Truck 9 driving on scene. You're on something like that Alpha Bravo corner, sir.
0: Yeah, if you can make it this way, it's going to be a little bit tight. You might be able to position yourself onto the Bravo side.
2: Understood. Engine 17, can you pull up a little bit, get over to the right, please?

0: I'm on the back side. I don't see anything from the back side in the apartment that the security guard was talking about.
1: Does the security guard have keys to that apartment, if not, force the door?
0: Correct. Do not have a key.
1: Command Battalion 1. Repeat, Battalion 1.
2: I'm about to arrive on scene. Have we had anyone go on to the FACP panel to see if we can see what unit the alarm is going off in? That might give us a better idea of where we need to go before we start forcing doors.
1: Investigation group advised that it was the 1317. I will have a unit go to the FAC panel momentarily.
3: Command from investigation, just 4th century and 1317, that unit is clear.
1: Copy. Do we have audible alarms in that unit?
3: Negative, not in this unit.
1: Copy that. Once we get this truck repositioned on the Bravo side, I'll have Engine 17's crew, or if there's an engine behind them, go to the FACP.
2: Battalion 1 on scene.
4: I'll see Battalion 1.
3: Engine 8 driver went to the FACP when we first got here. I'm going to get in contact with him.
1: Copy. FACP is not indicating any alarms at this time.
5: And just have a level of safety.
4: Okay.
1: Just that. What engines are staging on the exterior right now? Who's on scene?
4: Engine 9 and Engine
1: 7
4: at the entrance.
1: Copy that. Engine 7 is going to remain maneuver. Engine 9, you need to pull up, move up, back up, start investigating. I want you to go to the 4th floor. We're going door to door.
5: Copy, 4th floor. Engine 9, copy.
0: Command from investigation group from Rescue 8. We're going door to door on the 3rd floor. We've got nothing so far.
1: Copy that. Turn in Battalion 1 safety.
4: Please.
3: Now we're over here on the AB corner. You can see us. We're ready to set up here where we can move. I'm just going to wait till he lets us know what's up.
1: Copy that, safe for now.
6: Command Battalion 1.
1: Battalion 1.
6: You still have an active alarm on the FACP. They're trying to figure out what unit it is on the fleet map for the alarm system.
1: Copy that. 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

0: 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Is Rescue 17 on scene?
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2: Command of Taiwan.
0: Good.
2: There's going to be an alarm in building 2. It just gives us device 126. I'm going to get with security and find out which building 2 is and see if we can narrow it down for you from there.
0: Copy building 2.
3: Command.
2: Be advised, we had a fire alarm here earlier today on building 2. We found nothing from that fire alarm on building 2. We silenced the alarm roughly around 2 o'clock this afternoon.

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1: 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This building that we are currently searching is building 1. The fire alarm that was from earlier today was in building 2, which is not this building. The one from earlier today was due to painters and construction.

0: 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I'm sending Engine 17, Rescue 17 to the Building 2, where the fire alarm was earlier, just doing the investigate from floor to floor to make sure that is all clear. We're currently going to have Engine 8, Rescue 8, Truck 9 clearing Building 1. 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
1: Go ahead. Go ahead.
0: 4-4 is clear. You want to go to third?
2: Yep, go to third. Second and first.

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0: Go ahead.
1: Building 1, first floor has been cleared. We got word that the caller was in 1318. Do you want us to go make contact with her?
0: Yes. Got it.
2: Are you talking about 1318?
1: Yeah, security just said she was that caller.
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1: 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We're hanging the third floor.

0: There's a caller from 1318. We are next door. We made entry into 1320. That is because the alarm is going off. We have no smoke or flame this time.
1: Is 1320 occupied?
0: Nobody's in here, but yes, it is being occupied.

0: 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Is security still with you?
1: Negative.
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1: Did I go there?
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1: No, you can send maintenance up here. We're making the smoke detector down right now.

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0: 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He's on the notes. Engine speed and cancel. We'll advise.
1: Cancel. The hemorrhage. The adrenal male bleeding from urinary catheter, also altered LOC with abnormal breathing, unit 206 north.

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0: command from his 9. I know you were security maintenance, but do you have anybody with the management company that may have phone numbers for these residents in 1320 and 1317, which we have 4th District reserves?
1: 10-4, I'm on the phone with maintenance right now.
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1: 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We're still gathering further.
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Rescue 14 Medical beneath the crossing, 3749 Sarasota Square Boulevard, 3749 Sarasota Square Boulevard, ALF on the second floor lobby, crosses square east lane for 220 parking.

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1: 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I'm going to be clearing this call. 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

0: Yes, everyone. This was called by a passerby advising that a house across from the location has an illegal burn approximately 5 feet across, possibly 6 feet high.
1: 1021 copy.

0: Dispatch, you're telling us driving on Pink Out at 6.25 to Diva. Anything store registered along with New York and construction. That's a challenge for tonight. Alpha, Bravo, I tell them it's time for me to investigate both.
1: I'm using the story residential ordinary construction, nothing showing up for Bravo Delta investigating engineer 11.

0: that's the time for he's arriving on scene. I'll be assuming command. And she'll let him back out and start an investigation. I see a resident outside. I'm going to dig for them.
1: Copy the 7th Battalion 3 on your long investigation.

0: second to engine, identify a hydrant, standby. Dispatch at this time, you have a single family, single story residential structure. It looks like we have a detached garage. Nothing showing from Alpha. Bravo. Engine 11 and Rescue 11 crew inside investigating. Doesn't appear to be ideal H conditions, so we have no need for 2L.
1: Please do not have any single story residential detached garage. Strong at this time. No ideal H condition.
0: Good.
2: We have no idea, like, inside. There's a slight odor. We're still investigating at this time.
0: Yeah, okay, 10-4. We'll hold units for a little while and then give me an update here in a minute and we'll decide if we're going to cut any units loose. All
2: right.
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0: I'll be rescuing. I've added you to the call. Rescue 9, you can remain available.

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1: 8 Mount Rescue 8, this is for a SNAT transport. 54-year-old male with an acute STEMI. 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
1: En route, engine 1. The potential violent scene for a male possibly making threats in the elevator. There are subjects stuck. No one sick or injured. It's on the third floor. Use the front of the parking garage.
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1: 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Fire.
0: Investigation group. We do not have ideally conditions inside. There is a slight odor. No haze of smoke. We're going to keep engine 11 and rescue 11 on scene. We're going to continue to do our due diligence and try to locate the source. But you can cut engine 12 loose. Battalion 3 will be available on scene. 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
0: Just information only. The caller did not know the address. 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Law's arriving in the area. We're also getting a call for a fire alarm at State Street Garage for a pool station. Someone's also advising of being stuck in an elevator, possibly related.
1: 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Is your room?
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1: Go ahead, dispatch.
0: The caller is now pinging at State Street location where Engine 2 is responding for the 1538 State Street garage.
1: 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You can go ahead and clear us from that North Pineapple and dispatch us to State Street.
0: 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Stand by on the call, Engine 2, while I update this and clear Engine 1 and put them on the call.
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0: 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I have a multi-story parking garage. Nothing showing from the exterior. I do have strobes active and horns sounding. Engine one's going to be investigating.
1: 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Investigating engine one.

0: Just match him injured once. Fireline is active. We're sending a crew member from 1C. He's going to be rolling over to the FACP. We're going to be investigating the elevator. We'll be doing two things at this location. But no ideal age conditions so far during the investigation.
1: 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No active plane for smoke.

0: and one out from Charlie.
1: Taking 1B from Way. We got confirmation on which elevator?
2: Not yet.
1: Dual copies, Rick. Dispatch Venture 1, tail's been silenced, no idea of these conditions found during investigation. We're now going to be redirecting to the elevators.
3: Tail silenced, no IDLH, en route to the elevators. Venture 1.

0: Engine 1A from Extender 1B, he's on the third floor.
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Q4, responding for a potential Von and scene. Initially came in as a domestic disturbance. Also advising was bitten by a dog. There is a verbal in progress at this time. Ron's been advised.

Truck 82, Medical, 8941 Abbey Court, 8941 Abbey Court, Cross Street, Pickwick Road, Upgrade 565.

0: I'll be responding for a Spanish-speaking caller requesting an ambulance for a male patient with a possible seizure. Unit 3, Iowa, landline with an additional caller trying to gather further.
1: Bridge 5-5.

rescue 5 into 5. It's an echo cardiac arrest, 71-year-old male. They advised unknown if conscious, not breathing at this time. They originally advised of a possible seizure. While also advised

0: SK-26. This is going to be an alpha-level fall for an 81-year-old male. Conscious, breathing, complaining of a wrist injury.
1: Alpha.

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The patient then got on the phone advising everything was okay and requested to cancel. No further information.

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1: Outside respiratory problem for 857. 570 female, conscious, difficulty speaking between breaths.

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97. This was called in by someone on scene advising of the smoke alarm went off. They opened the doors and windows and the alarm shut off. No flames or smoke scene.

97, information only. Caller did advise they smell an aroma coming from the fixture in the ceiling. They were unable to advise further what this aroma smell is.

0: the 272 round scene to a large four-story condo. Nothing showing from the outside. The investigation. Headed up as K-Base. Established K-Base command.
1: Beyond seeing large four-story condo, nothing showing from the outside. Investigating NK Penn's command, engine 72.

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Engine 81, rescue 81. 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Conscious, breathing, history of heart attacks.

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1: Crestview 11, Southern 11, Clark Road, Avenue Road, intersection of Clark Road, Avenue Road, grid 186.

0: 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Would be clammy.
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0: 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Call taker is attempting to start CPR instructions. Law has also been advised.
1: Thank you.

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0: 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This is a Delta unconscious for an approximately 30-year-old male. They advised the patient was unconscious and breathing. He does have a gun with him, and it was pulled on the collar when they were trying to help. Stay to your discretion while he's en route.
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0: 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Patient is now conscious, fell off of an e-bike with a head injury. Patient's on a sidewalk.
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0: dispatch engine, right? Yeah, it's the in or out as well.
1: It's still pending for PD, I'll let them know.
0: I got you,
2: we're evaluating what fish right now.
0: It's going to be an e-bag crash, and the bike is going to be left on scene.
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0: 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We're available to try.
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0: Rescue 12, respond for a Bravo Level 4 at Salty Jim's Bar and Grill, 4864, 64-year-old female, conscious, breathing with a head injury.
1: Rescue 12, copy. 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
0: Yeah, Rescue 12.

Basic response for a Bravo level injured person for a 68 to 68-year-old female, conscious breathing, was hit in the head with a dumpster lid.

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1: Go ahead.
0: Here we go again. The AC unit where the bags get scanned in the metal detectors, in here it's very, very hot. It's like 74 degrees, and it's supposed to be 70 degrees. So I'm guessing the AC units on the roof are not working.

0: aircon, if you have the key, I can actually go up to the roof and reset it myself.
1: No, this is definitely negative. Nobody gave me any key.
0: Okay, copy that.

Rescue One Medical Renaissance, 750 North Kamehameha Trail, 750 North Kamehameha Trail, Unit 1208, cross the main lane, grid 79. This is the first 5-minute alert, total of 5 minutes.

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1: Facility standby. I was able to unlock the lockbox with all the keys in it. If you want to come take a look, I don't know which key you need though.
0: It should have a writing on it. It's like a white hard plastic on the key that says break room on it. Actually, I'm coming over there right now.

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1: Yeah.

0: So, Aircon, I asked the police guys to see if they have the key. Apparently, they don't have one. So, my last hope is Leo, the guy that works on the night shift. Let me see if he has the key.
1: Copy that. Fingers crossed.

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0: do you know if there's anyone here from standby facilities?
1: Yep.
2: On 19, it says the first standby person comes in at 5.
0: I tried all the keys. 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

0: Engineer now.
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0: discussion. It's been an 8-on thing. 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Nothing showing. No audible, no visual. Engineer's going to be investigating.
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0: Engine 8, we've done a 360 of the building, still nothing found. We're trying to gain access to the building right now. The key that's in the last box is not working. But as of right now, there is nothing.
1: Okay. Just nothing found, attempted to gain entry, our box key not working.

0: Zach, it's Max from Facilities. 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
1: Amen.
0: Wow. So what happened was Jamie came in and, well, it took me a while. He had a whole bunch of keys and it took me like 2-3 minutes to figure out which key it was. And now I'm heading towards the AC unit and I should have them on in a few minutes.
1: Wow, copy that. Thank you.
0: Don't worry, I haven't forgot about you. I'll bring back your flashlight, don't worry.

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1: Copy and route, Engine 71. Engine 71, you're responding to West Charlotte County's Rescue 13 for a suicide attempt. Patient's going to be an adult male, took multiple pills, ETOH, stage for law.

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Hold Salon, 18395 Tammy Amy Trail, 18395 Tammy Amy Trail, Cross Street South Sumter Boulevard, Math Grade 567.

0: truck 82. This call came in from Northport PD, realizing an officer heard the fire alarm going off. They were able to silence. They just wanted the fire department to check out.
1: Target 2 copies.

0: Rescue 3, Bravo level fall for a 92-year-old female. Unknown extent of injuries. Patient's been on the floor approximately 3 hours.
1: Charlie.

0: Charlie 2 is on scene, large sensor, commercial strip pulled up and chilling. We'll be investigating.
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Rescue 5, Charlie Strobe, first party alone caller, 88-year-old male, loss of coordination, started within the past couple hours.

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1: 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Here's hot for a charge level abdominal pain for a 47-year-old female, conscious breathing, pancreatitis,

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0: 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Strobes are likely from the parking garage from this earlier this evening.
1: Copy, strobes likely from parking garage earlier this evening. 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
1: Go ahead, Engine 1. It's now changed to an outside fire. Advised unknown what is burning, and it's not threatening anything. No injuries, not spreading.
0: Small update. Let me arrive the area around scene.

0: So, Stretch, engine one's arriving in the area. The strobes are from the fire alarm from this morning at the parking garage. Met with the caller. They advised that they saw strobes active. They didn't see any flames. We are in the area. We're still investigating.
1: In the area, strobe from the fire alarm at the parking garage earlier this morning. Talked to the caller advising no flame scene.

0: 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Engine 1 can be available.
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1: That's Rescue 73, right on the scene. One occupant plane crawling through the concrete, will advise of injuries.
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3: 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Nothing short of time, we're investigating.
2: 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Engine 85.

0: 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It's an unknown zone at a residential house.
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Four-story commercial, nothing showing, residents evacuated, investigating, Engine 21.

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It's a 65-year-old male. 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

0: Yeah, do we want to get the trailer going to this?
1: I haven't seen the notes. Take a look at the notes, so I have it signed out.
2: Russian 4, respond with Russian 4 and EMS 1, medical 3011, Clay Circle, 3011, Clay Circle, cross of King Boulevard, grid 32.
3: You can cancel truck 84, anyone's en route.
2: Copy. District 1, you're responding to a subject who fell into a ditch while digging a water line.
3: Copy, subject fell into a ditch while digging a water line. Can the witness on scene state the depth of the ditch?
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3: 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Is this just a normal ditch?
2: Stand by for the depth.
1: EMS 1 copy. Can you move us to TAC 3?
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4: 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We've been dispatched to Holiday Inn Express in South County. Is that accurate, dispatch?
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0: District 1 from dispatch.
1: District 1.
0: The ditch is going to be 2 feet in depth.
1: I got it. 2 foot depth. Truck 82, District 1.
2: Truck 82 is on scene. We have a male subject laying on the surface near a ditch. This is not a confined space rescue. You can cancel the response, clear the TAC channel. Do I have a rescue en route?
0: That's affirmative.
2: Copy that. Keep the rescue coming. Again, cancel the response, truck 82, and the rescue can handle.
0: Male subject laying on the surface near ditch, not a confined space rescue. Clear TAC channel. All units responding.
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1: 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From dispatch.
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0: 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It's an 88-year-old female with sudden memory loss.
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1: 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We'll just make it a single engine response.
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He's conscious and breathing. He's not responding normally. They're advising to use the front entrance. He's in the front lobby. Arrived at SMH 3.6 rescue 4.

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1: 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Rescue 23, you're responding to an alpha level ill person, a 75-year-old female who's ill with pain in her left shoulder. 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

0: Bandit 18, Rescue 9, you responded to a Delta level heart problem. Patients in a Burgundy Kia Sorento, westbound lanes, revising about 7.7 miles from the entrance of the State Park on 72.
1: Bandit 18, copy.

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1: 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Rescue 12 can downgrade for no injuries.
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1: Vins 552 Mount Vernon Drive, 552 Mount Vernon Drive, cross of Glendale Road, map grid 507, truck 9, respond on TAC 8, TAC 8.

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3: Got it. 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

0: This matchup is 21's arriving on. We have a single story residential structure, ordinary construction, nothing showing from Alpha, Bravo, or Delta. Engine 21 will be investigating.
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Frequency 12 is Charlie level, abdo pain for a 65-year-old female that's conscious and breathing. She's going to be in room 307B as in Bravo.

0: 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Echo level cardiac for a 94-year-old female that's not conscious and not breathing. 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
0: 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Rescue 84, did you copy?
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1: Dispatch, rescue 81 is available, Fawcett, Maine.
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0: 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It's going to be a dark blue Chevy Silverado versus a black Toyota Camry. They are blocking both directions on Aldrin Avenue.
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2: 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We have two vehicles, major damage, head-on collision. 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

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Q5, respond on TAC 5, TAC 5.

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0: 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The patient has possible drug use and has not been sleeping. He's also AOC.
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0: 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For Marine 62, they wanted to advise you there's approximately 10 mating manatees headed toward the Sloan Zone. What Marine is aware?
1: Beach Patrol 3, copies. 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
1: Also, Parkersgate Square, map grid 533. 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
1: Yeah, I'm ready for 121.

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Windham 73, Rescue 73, traffic crash with injury, Minnesota Beach Road and Heasley Road, Minnesota Beach Road and Heasley Road, grid 591. Interrupt, Rescue 73. SMH 10-23.

Rescue 73 EMS 3 responding to a traffic accident injury. The vehicle versus a motorcycle, the right lane eastbound is blocked.

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1: 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Team is coming for an 85-year-old female, currently conscious and breathing, a dozen of a fall. She's going to be near the front.

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0: 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He's now awake.
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0: 80 responding to a Bravo level fall. It's going to be an 80-year-old female with a head and shoulder injury. The patient's going to be in the alcohol section.
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1: On scene, Rescue 123. Or you're responding to an ill person. 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

0: 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Firefighter Ponce Drive.
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2: 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Rescue 8, engine 16, EMS 2 is clean for a 64-year-old male, not conscious, active seizure.

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Respond for a fire alarm at the veranda, 5211 Mahogany Run Avenue, 5211 Mahogany Run Avenue, cross street of Helen Hills Avenue, map 3-171.

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0: 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Did you copy my last? Engine 9 drive off feed. It's a two-story apartment complex, ordinary construction. Nothing seen from Alpha, Bravo, or Delta, and they are actively evacuating with the MSP.
1: Copy, two-story complex, evacuation in progress. Nothing shown in this case.

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2: 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Cross street at Myrtle Wood, map clear 36. 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

0: 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There's no flames or smoke at this time.
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0: 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What Prime Minister Gosling is accidental?
1: 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It's a response out of Mark C.

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Rescue 2, this is possibly just going to be a lift assist. It's an 85-year-old male fall. Possibly no injuries. Patient is on blood thinners.

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0: 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Put a crash notification with an open line.
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1: 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We suspect ICH, however, he does not meet the criteria, so we are not issuing an alert.
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0: 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She's now conscious and breathing.
1: Okay, 81 units on scene.
0: On scene, 81 units. The patient's going to be in the dining area of the memory care.
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0: 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She's going to be in Unit A.
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0: Detroit 82 is arriving on scene with North Fort PD. We do have what appears to be a cyclist up and walking around, one vehicle, minor damage. We're going to be investigating. 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Stand by further. Rescue 82 on your arrival, pull in front of the truck.
1: Truck 82 is arriving on scene with Northport PD, cyclist versus one vehicle, minor damage, Tandy, we command.

0: 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Vehicle took off, so it's going to be a hit and run.
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0: 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Truck 86, Route 8, this area.
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1300 Cortland Street, 2600 Cortland Street, hallway in front of room 204, Cross Street, Euclid, Metro 102.

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0: 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I'm going to respond with Rescue 6.
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1: We're at 1401. And 51 to our 51 battalion, 5 fire alarm. 1200 Tarpon Center Drive, 1200 Tarpon Center Drive, cross street at Esplanade North, back grid 452, all units respond on TAC 9, take 9 to the alarm.

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1: Clearance from monitoring company showing zone 992, general fire alarm. We also got a call from the premise advising that there's an audible alarm, no smoke or flame seen. She called from room 208.
0: Okay, that covers.

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Angela Winston for an elevator rescue at the Harbor Tower Properties, 5855 Midnight Pass Road, 5855 Midnight Pass Road, cross street of Wind Tunneling, map grid of 183, station 11, you can disregard, station 11, you can disregard accidental.

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0: 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Just going to be inside the pharmacy.

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may have filed an investigation. Show an elevator room. We're investigating now.

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2: That's 11 options. I'm 10 to 11.

versus anyone, and is anyone responding to a Delta level fall? A 90-year-old female with unknown injuries. The patient's going to be on a roadway between Blind Pass Beach and Minnesota Key Beach.

0: back in here.
1: Could be an accidental alarm activation. No one was trapped in the elevator. That could be available.
2: Copy, accidental Angelo.
3: Rescue 71, Engine 71, the caller is now advising it's going to be closer to Blind Pass Beach, approximately a quarter mile past it when heading toward Sanasota Key Beach. The caller advised a male was pushing a female in a walker. The female fell onto the ground. The male lifted her up and continued walking.
1: Keep them up.
3: Command, go ahead.
0: Unable to locate any issues. The alarm's unable to be reset. I'm going to terminate command. We're going to clear attack channel. Engine 51 is going to continue their investigation. But the guy 5 and Tower 51 are going to clear.
3: Alarm unable to be reset. Terminating command and clearing attack channel.
0: Tower 51, we're returning back to primary.
3: We're returning back to primary. Tower 51.

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0: 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First 86, you're responding to a Bravo level fall to a 78-year-old male with a knee and nose injury.

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1: Copy on Sandy area, Rescue 12. It's 24, a 50-year-old female, conscious and breathing, having a psychiatric issue. Law enforcement has been arrested.

0: 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They're requesting assistance with a male with a fishing hook in his ear.
1: Okay.

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0: Responding at 8. Engine 16, West 3, responding to a two-vehicle crash, black Toyota Corolla versus a white truck. The caller is showing at the southbound exit ramp where it meets Clark Road,

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0: Chronicle, John Wayland Causeway, North Gulfstream Avenue. John Wayland Causeway, North Gulfstream Avenue, Medford 78.
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3: Dispatcher 16 is arriving on scene. One vehicle, moderate heavy damage, upright. Station 16 will be investigating for hazards and injuries.
1: Heavy damage, upright, investigating.

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They're requesting the driver be checked out. Doesn't appear to be responding normally. It's a 79-year-old male.

0: best in the 15 and the speed angle. Huge responding example.
1: Heck, I've been in 16 for being swarms.

Humphrey Medical. At the Publix, 3690 Beard Road, 3690 Beard Road, Crossroad of McEachern Boulevard, Mount 3 to 146.

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0: handling time, responding to a chest pain, the first report. It's going to be a 55-year-old female. The patient's in a white Chevy Tahoe.
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0: this is Battalion 4.
1: Battalion 4, go ahead.
0: I was on Tac 9. You dispatched from Rushfire, is that correct? And we're out on Tac 9.
1: That's affirmative.
0: Copy. I'm Rath.
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1: 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I have an ETA about 2 minutes old by the day.
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3: 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Not with the Battalion 4 on track guy. Copy.
0: Yes, did you have traffic?

0: 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I've engine 80, correct, truck 86, respond to E1. Rescue 22 and engine 33 to continue.
1: Yeah, for now, so I can confirm.

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1: Ministry, go ahead.
0: I'll have you lead in this new investigation group until we can get expression after the front team.
2: Copy that. Just that. And put me on screen as a referee.
1: Battalion 4, engine 22 on their way for drone pilot.

0: En fin, ese.
1: Command, from engine 22. Correct. Command, engine 22. 22. Don't commit to Montrose. I don't have car news, Steve.
2: I'll check your map. It's going to be adjacent to this, and we can ensure we don't have any suspicion of that location.
3: Copy, car news, Steve. You want me to bring the tanker with here, send the tanker to you.
1: Them with you. We don't have access at this time.
3: 26 got Grant's tanker, 22 pieces, 20. We don't have LS.
1: Tanker 22 copies. 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
4: Command from EMS-3. I'm not sure we're going to be able to make access from the golf course. We're going to have to go to the other side.
1: Copy. I believe that's Wexford and Plantation, nothing found at this time.
5: Copy, I've seen investigated, nothing found.
6: A brush fire. They were alluding to that instead of this outside fire. If you want to put us in a brush fire, or cancel a different engine or not seen.
2: An area of involvement. I don't even have an estimate yet of acreage. It looks like we would have better access on an adjacent road. We'll send some units in that direction.
0: I'm seeing you cancel the additional engine.
5: Battalion 4, District 2.
1: District
5: 2. Second, brush fire, which was also always related to your brush fire. I do have a brush fire response coming. You need additional units. I got truck 86 behind me.
2: It looks like we're going to have an access problem. I don't think I need additional units.
5: All right, so thank you.
2: Thank you.
4: And here, there's heavy growth, almost inaccessible from all ways around this fire.
2: I got it. So, it looks like we can take a defensive posture for these protection structures. I'm not sure how well it's going to be with this rainfall. Break, dispatch from command. It is Florida 4 string now.
0: I've been advised.
2: I copy. At this point in time, it looks like this could be a dozer response.
0: Copy. Dozer response.
4: Arriving on scene, brush 21.
0: Engine 22, you can cancel. Engine 21 is already on scene.
2: Command. Let's leave 22 on us until we can identify if we're getting exposures on the other where we're at.
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3: It's 22 continue.
2: And 22, did you copy my last to go to Carnoustie Drive? And that's going to be on the opposing side. There's some deep growth. 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
3: Yes, we're copy. We're tuning on to Carnoustie right now.
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0: 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Eddie Drive and Hobby Road West, Bridge 400.
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2: Reply anything?
1: Press connection around.
3: In route, Charlie ill person, 88-year-old male, disoriented and cold, possible infection.
4: I have contact info for a key holder for this address. We are unable to make entry at this time.
3: Negative. It came from the alarm company. We have no contact.
4: All right.

0: command.
1: Just want to understand this road we're currently on. Our other units are going to go over to the Carnoustie side. Break engine 22 from command.
2: 22, guys.
1: I didn't catch you had a sign up. Do you have any access to it or can you see any phones?
2: Negative. We can see the column a little bit. Access denied. We just tried to traverse it. We can only get about 20 yards in before it gets too thick. I can't hear anything yet.
1: Oh.
2: As of right now, none of these structures are jeopardized.
1: I copy. You're going to have 21 units, including the restaurant, come to that side in case we do need to get some access. But right now, I'm not seeing too much progress.
3: Just that it's engine 41 is on scene. Two vehicles, upright, minor damage, everyone's out of the car, inventory.
0: Copy, two vehicles,
4: hey,
0: upright.
4: Engine 22, we got the drone with you?
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1: Engine 22, come on. We can bring it to you if you're all off flight.

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1: 52. What are you looking at on the other side? With engine 22 units, or?
2: 10-4, 52, you can go over there. Either side, we don't have a lot of access.
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1: 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Only 1 8-year-old complaining of an arm and head injury. The other 5 are denied entry.
2: Dispatch, Rescue 23 is arriving on scene.
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5: Copy, single vehicle on the grass, investigate engineering.
4: No signs of any hazards, unable to make entry. 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
0: Okay, let's just leave, let me have a watch.

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Who's that, director?

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2: You are directly at the easiest access point. 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
0: Question lines will come in from this side. I'm going to wait for 4th Street and give them a size up, see if they got a game plan.

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0: this best for man. I'm going to be in a golf cart checking some access points out with a golf course personnel.
1: Copy. 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

0: 22. There's probably 20 to 30 yards inside. I'm going to go ahead and stretch his goal yard leg. There's actually, we're not going to charge anything yet.
1: Copy. And this direction, this is going to be moving west to east. Not really a 10 if it's a single power wind. So if it is a tree house, we're going to come.
0: Yeah, I think where we're at, 822 is going to be the apex of where the east-west with a little bit of southern movement.

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1: Okay, go ahead.
2: Wind is pushing it southbound,
3: southbound,
2: right this out of heavier fuel into lighter fuel.
0: To the south into lighter fuel. Come in, copy.
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0: If a representative from forestry, when they arrive, if they could meet me in person, we just want to ensure that their access across this golf course is controlled, and we're creating a path for them right now.
1: Copy.
0: Dispatch from command. I believe I'm at 809 Montrose.
1: Copy, 809 Montrose.
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4: Engine.
0: I think we're going to lay a courtyard off of 26, just like 22 did, if we need to isolate this, depending on how it moves until forestry gets here.
4: Negative. Actually,
0: forestry will use that accident. I think you guys have got to go on.

0: 22.
1: Over the golf course side, the only exposure, if it continues going in the direction it's going, the house that's brush pit 21 is directly out in front of them, has some shrubs in the back. It could be potential exposure. If I don't know if you're laying on the north side of that or not.
2: Going down the courtyard
1: right
2: down there.
1: I'll back around rendezvous with you guys.
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1: Hey, could you facilitate another flight for the batteries you've got? I want to show Forger what we're looking at.
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Rescue 2 Medical, Cornell Behavioral, 1625 South Osprey Avenue, 1625 South Osprey Avenue at the Sally Cart Admissions Department, Cross Street Waldemere Street, Macro 101.

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0: We're out on the road right now. Are we closer to that call at 810 Colonia than Rescue 123?
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0: 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DeSoto Beach Club, 5201 DeSoto Road, 5201 DeSoto Road, number 131, Cross Street, Manorwood Drive, Medford 11.
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0: Session command. Be advised that Air 1 will be used. Spoke with the lieutenant on scene from SSO, and they're going to equip it with the bucket if need be. I think the airdrop is going to be our best choice for this one.
1: Copy. Airdrop by Air 1.
0: Session command, just to give you an update. This fire has not progressed much. We're still talking about 100 by 100. Slow moving. And in the base of the brush, it's not in the top of the trees.
1: Low wings, not in the top of the trees.
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1: 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We're at patient. 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
3: We're over here, right next to the fire. We do have some flames going. I got the engine 22, part 2. They're going to try and gain access. Very small flame. We'll see what we can get done over here.
4: I copy. We'll be at your location in about 5 minutes.

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0: 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I'm not showing you dispatch to any call. You can disregard. Can you advise an address?
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0: Are you guys doing recon right now?
1: Yes, sir. I'm back here in the burned area whenever you're ready.
0: I copy. Get the drone overhead, too. What information do you have?
1: It's going to be approximately 100 by 100. Most of it is burnt out, but the sides for our area protection is starting to flare up, see a lot more fire. This side from the Gulf Tour side is more burnt and ash and smoldering, few flames.
0: I copy. So, plan of action here, we've got a helicopter inbound, probably 45 minutes still. The dozer is in a holding pattern right now. We don't know if we're going to go across this golf course. Do you want a handline?
1: If it's feasible to get a handline back through here, I think it's going to be best. I don't know what kind of layout we're looking at, but we are starting to see more flare-ups, and there's a lot of heat back here.

0: 22 safety. Stay on the safe side. I got eyes on it as well. We did have flare-ups that are moving towards those exposures, but it's got a little ways to go, so just make sure you're still on my side of it.
1: North side on the Gulfport side. We do have a slight breeze coming through here, pushing the fire towards the structures.
0: Yeah, copy. Well, we got the drone up still. He's going to keep eyes on that side. We're going to start working to get a line into you.
2: Engine 22.
0: Man.
2: Engine 22, come in.
1: Man, engine 22, so FYI, we're starting to have trees that are popping off on that structure side.
2: I got you. So meet me back out at that line in the woods where you entered. You're going to have a 3-inch courtyard that's going to be connected to some hand lines. We'll see what kind of extension we can get. We'll also get some manpower over. Who was on your tanker?
1: So the tanker, George, is in the woods with me right now.
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1: Copy that.
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1: Go ahead, sir.
0: Go ahead and charge your line. Just set up for a defense in case this thing moves towards you. Great, dispatch from command, add a rescue to this.
2: Copy, adding a rescue.
0: 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Just have them respond to the Tacos on Montrose and need them for manpower.
2: Copy.
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0: Okay, 21 and 22 are connected for water supply. I just need the tanker over here for 26.
1: There's way to
0: you. Special command. It looks like we've got weather coming in from the east. We did have a significant wind shift. Now it's moving from east to west, so the fire is going to move in a different direction. If you could coordinate and double check with Air One or Air Three, which their assets coming, I'm not sure if they're in this weather.
2: Am I? When should we start?
3: We'll determine that when we get down there.
0: I copy. Is this Air One or Air Two?
3: It'll be Air Two today.
0: I copy. It looks like we've got a cell coming our direction. I haven't looked at the radar yet, just for your information.
3: It was more of a northwest earlier, north-northwest. One CM70 of those units. The cell's still 9 miles out, maintaining, just building south of us.
0: Any copies?
4: Command from AC1. When you have an opportunity, can you call me on my cell phone, please?
0: For about 5 minutes.
5: Command 52. I do have the weather app pulled up. It is a good little cell that's coming in with lightning. Just also be advised, I'm back over here with getting the brush truck, and the smoke column has definitely shifted towards the houses.
0: I copy. So we need to be in that protective stance over there with Engine 21 and also Engine 22 if we have the manpower to charge that line.
5: Yeah, stand by. I'm going to work on that right now, and I'll grab the brush truck and head back your way. Just also to, might want to go ahead and add an additional rescue for rehab capabilities as well.
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3: Had another significant wind shift to the north. 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It looks like it's moving that direction. Also, advise engine 22 crew on the ground that the shift north.
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1: 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Right, drone ops, drone command.
3: Drone ops.
1: Still in the air.
3: Yep, still there. I've got eyes on it. None of the structures that we have lines stretched to are under threat at this time. It completely shifted to the north. If anything, it's pushing back towards the golf course. Just advise the 22 crew on the ground that they're now in the path of it. It's pushing towards the golf course, north, wind direction.
1: Hey, this is 22. I'm going to call you fire tech group. You should have par 5 in that direction.
0: Engine 22, fire tech group, yes.
1: Engine 22 from command for safety. Just be aware that if you're in the unburned, it is change directions.
0: Two copies.

0: going to be on the ground momentarily for a battery change. No change in the size of the fire. There has been no growth and a complete shift to the north. None of these structures appear to be affected. Complete shift to the north. Where you're seeing the smoke pushing is very accurate. Nothing outside that.
1: I got it. Thank you.
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3: Fire Deck, come in.
1: Water on fire.
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0: Okay, good. We advise, we are par 5, we are operating from the burn part. We're hitting any hot spots that are flaring up while we get additional hose lines back here.
1: Copy, we've got a red line freaking that coming your way. Give it about 3 or 4 minutes.
0: Engine 22 Alpha from Engine 22 Charlie. Are you ready for water? 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Charging.
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1: 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We'll use your command power.
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0: Command, drone officer.

0: you bring an RDK from one of those engines, we are out over here because engine 26 used all theirs.
1: We're pulling up right behind you at the moment. I'll turn around and go grab one.
0: Copy. I will guide Brushstruck 21 in when you turn around.
1: All right, copy. Brushstruck 21, just head straight to Battalion 4 there.
0: Copy that. This guy, they do have a 3-inch line right here crossing the cart path, so you'll have to set up on this side. These red stakes indicate sprinklers going over those. Copy that. Engine 26, Bravo, command.
2: Command, are you trying to reach engine 26, Bravo?
0: Disregard. I was checking for water supply, but you're good.
3: Command, drone off.

0: Command, drone ops. Man, I don't know if you can hear me. I've got the thermal imager on the fire. It looks to be reduced in size to about 25 to 30% of its original size. No extension outside the current area. Engine 22 crew is working. No change in wind direction. No new threats.
1: I copy. If you keep eyes on it, just advise for benchmark purposes when we get a knockdown.
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3: Engine 22 does not have an RDK. We're going to try to find Engine 21 to take their RDK.
1: All right, well, 21 is on the other side of where are you at, 121 right now?
3: We're walking towards the golf course from Tanker 22.
1: I copy. Just meet me. We'll do a take space.
4: They're just advising the male is unconscious in the vehicle. No status on the female.
1: Understood. Thank you.
4: All right. They should be in pump number 12.
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1: He's doing a battery swap. Drone ops, can you advise? 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I was doing, looking for extension outside the area, nothing. I'm going to get closer in to give them more detailed info. Stand by.
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1: 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Just hold tight for now and for additional manpower.
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1: With no contact, there was a female in the background advising there's blood coming from his mouth and he fell on the street. Updated location is 840 White Cap Circle.
2: 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Loop R6 operating inside the burned area.

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1: Go ahead.
0: We have good knockdown at this point. We have got water to every edge of the perimeter from the burned to the unburned. We're at a point where we're going to start doing some overhaul. We just have pockets of small flame and smoldering.
2: Copy, do you have foam on this one?
0: Negative, I haven't seen any foam yet.
2: I'll get with the driver engineer, see what we can do for that. I'm not sure what discharge he's on.
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2: All right, copy. 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Dispatcher command, you copy knockdown.
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2: Going off?
1: Good. There's too much overhead tree cover for me to identify individual units, but there are no flare-ups outside the original burned area. And we're looking at a reduction down to about 20% of the heat signature we started with. But no new flare-ups, no new heat signatures anywhere. What they see is what we got.

Engine 1 rescue on the emergency for the bike. The bus driver's on the ground, a leg injury at 2nd Street and Lemon. Conscious and breathing.

0: 51's arriving on scene at 2nd and 11, 1-0, subject on the ground. It doesn't appear to be a vehicle accident, but we'll be on scene investigating. Stand by for further.
1: Yeah, I'll rescue him.
2: Grid 635.
3: 26, you copy. Go ahead.
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1: 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Cross Street, Twin Shores Boulevard, number 1.

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1: All right, TAC copy. 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Hold on a minute.

0: J3 response to an electrical hazard, 4527 Alamitos Terrace, 4527 Alamitos Terrace, Crescita, Billingham Lane, backgrid 572.
1: Caller advised, it's a private caller, four-story, multi-family dwelling building, general fire alarm, no smoke or flames visible. See units on the second floor that are going off.

0: Excuse you. District 2, do you want me to have A flight put on standby? We have a person that shot himself in the head. Northport PD is en route.
1: Yeah, you can check their stats if they're flying or not. We have pretty inclement weather in the area.
0: Copy that.
2: That's one from Engine 1. We have minor injuries. You can cancel your discretion.
3: Hey, no, it's just actually MS 1 bouncing.
4: All right, Zach, copy. We're par 5 inside the par area with one individual coming out for brakes.
5: I got me fire attack. You're going to get engine 73 with a par 3 shortly with rakes and shovel.
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0: Thank you. 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
0: 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So you're going to be par of 7.
1: All right, copy, par 7.

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2: Fire attack, copy. 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
2: No changes, nothing outside the burn zone, and we're down to about 5 to 10% the original size. I'm going to be landing at this time. I'll let you know when we're out of the air, proceeding here, too.
1: I copy, and you copied the additional air twos inbound.
2: Correct. I'm heading over to landing right now. I'm going to egress at about 125 feet over here.
1: I copy.
2: Fire attack from command. Fire attack, go ahead.
1: Are you comfortable with calling this fire out and that we're only doing mop-up operations?
2: That's affirmative. I don't see any flame. It's all smoldering hot spots.
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0: 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You back down the pressure.
1: 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ETA will be 13 minutes.
2: 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ETA 13 minutes. District 2, base flight due to speed advisor monitoring.
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0: 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We've been cleared by Norfolk PD, 900.
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2: 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Got engine 73 working the perimeter with the rakes. Two hose lines operating, laying down the foam blanket, working from the perimeter to the inside of the burned area.
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3: 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We do have a power line that's arcing from a large oak tree. It is in front of 4527.
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7: Manson Fire Attack.
5: Go ahead.
7: It's safe to call this fire out.
2: Copy, fire out. We're going to continue the Air 2 response at this time. They're just about hooked up. I think they will benefit a few drops just to completely cover this thing.
5: Command Air 2.
4: Start up. 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
5: 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Just got a couple checks we have to do once we get hooked up.
2: Yeah, I copy. It doesn't look like we're going to get any rain accumulation at this point, so if you could do a few drops on this to put it out, it would be great.
5: Okay, that's...
0: Do trauma alert.
4: 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We'll have bay fighting route. ETA will be 13 minutes. 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
1: That is just me trying.

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1: 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Here, come Ops 2.
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1: Okay.
0: You're good with it. I'm going to shut these lines down and bring out par 7 for a break while we're waiting on air 1. We're at a spot with small smoldering spots. Nothing that we can keep an eye on.
1: I copy. Yeah, let's get everybody out. Let's take a par. You guys do some rehab, and we'll await air 2's arrival.
0: All right, Zach, copy. I'm going to come do face-to-face with you.

0: 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Pack call.
1: Dish 2, guys.
0: District Trooper, Big Light 2, we are landing at Foundation Church, correct?
1: Yes, sir. Myself and Engine 8 are out now, so LG for you.
0: Very soon, they'll be there in 5 minutes as well, thank you.
1: Copy, 5 minutes. 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
6: Well,
0: Foundation
6: first. Let me see if we're leaving the apartment right now. Both guys want to run routes at LZ.
0: Yeah, 10-4. Do all actions on the NDT base fire be landing here momentarily. We performing radio silence shortly.
2: Truck 82, base flight 2.
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2: Yes, sir, just confirming the patient is not a traumatic cardiac arrest.
6: Currently, patients are doing the calls. We have an IGL in place. Patient is at.
2: Captain Dahl, sir, thank you.
5: Rescue 5, possible overdose. Cause of IV subject known to use drugs is lying face down on the grass in front of the mailbox. 40 to 50 year old male.
7: First 5 copies, did you advise he's face down?
5: That's what they advised.

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0: So I know you're familiar with this, LZ. Are you wanting information, or are you good? I know you're all clear. You got one green vehicle in the Shell parking lot, anyone in or around it, shouldn't be a factor. Got a visual on you after 12 o'clock.
1: District 2, Breakpoint 2, we copy all. Just confirming you want us to land in the gravel, not the grass set.
0: Got you set up for the grass. If you would like to land in the gravel, it has been rainy. Shouldn't be an issue, but we have you set up for the grass right now.
1: That was a control Breakpoint 2. We're going to take the grass. Thank you, sir.
0: 10-4. LZ all clear. All units are on TAC 12 radio silence.

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0: 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Crew's going to be riding in with Rescue 82.
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4: Again, Firestock's making entry far two.
5: Command copies far two.
3: Dispatch copies.
5: Air two, command.
1: Air two.
5: Have you guys found the water supply yet?
1: I'm just trying to find my close to you. I'm still trying to find you guys, actually.
5: You're 12 o'clock.
6: We're located on one of the holes here in Plantation. You should see the golf course and then our trucks. We're at your 12 o'clock, inbound.
1: Alright. See the golf course, I'm heading over there.
6: Air 2, man. We do have a group of two firefighters just doing some recon right now.
5: Once you're in position, give us a ETA for a drop limit real quick.
1: Copy. I've got one of the engines in sight on the golf course. Is that where it is?
5: Yeah, if you can see where you're heading, you're going to see a brush truck, multiple vehicles, Battalion 4. So it's going to be located in between the golf course and the neighborhood. You should see it burn an area, a circular area of about 150 feet by 150 feet.
1: Yes, I think I got it inside. I'll do a recon here and look for a water source. And I got plenty over here to figure out which one's the best.
5: Yeah, Plantation does have a number of ponds. I'm not sure which one would be the best, but it should be good.
1: Yes.
7: Rolled up on a minor vehicle collision, two cars, Eastbound University, just east of Kenmon. We're on being investigated.
1: Copy, minor accident, East Kenmon University.
7: Dispatch, Mr. Cookie, let's request the DOC and traffic control.
4: Thought we're going to hit with the hose real quick and then we're coming out.
5: Make copies.
1: All right, Air 2 is going to go a little further to the west, southwest, and we've got a decent water source over there. I'll be going to my current location, and that's the way I'll do the drop, so I won't be coming over you guys. I'll be going basically northeast to, correction, northwest to southeast.
5: Command copies.
1: Unable, can you address vehicle descriptions and if you need a rescue?
4: Rescue 17 is on scene. They're already in scene at the end of the call. I've got a four-door white Porsche and a gray four-door hatchback.
1: Can be four-door white Porsche versus a hatchback.

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0: parameter first or?
1: Air 2, come command. You should have an unburned area that's going to be just to the west. If you can hit that line, that's where the hotspot should be.

0: Okay, command from Air 2, just let me know if I need to adjust. But, was that on target where you needed?
1: I copy. I'm going to get with the fire attack crew and get better information for where the last hotspots were.
0: Copy.
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0: Let's get through this session. Have a phone set. Go ahead, sorry about that, I was picking up water.
1: I'm good, sorry, fine, you're ready for our drop priorities. Fire line where the fire stopped is going to be on the south side. It's going to be a priority as well as the burn area. There's a big amount of underbrush there. So if we could soak that south line and then the burn area.
0: South line and then burn area. Use a

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2: Dispatch, mention 17. I see on the notes that SO turned it over to Manatee SO. This is that section of the roadway where Manatee will never respond. If that's the case, let's start FHB this way, please.
3: Sure.
1: Howie Ross, proceed.

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0: FHP advised that they're still pending. I have MSO en route, 5 to 10 minutes.
1: Engine 17, copy. 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

0: Commander 2, I'm going to do a couple more drops on that southern perimeter before it stops, and then do some more right in the middle.
1: If you can advise if there's going to be a break in between, we'll just do a recon, but we'll coordinate with whatever you guys can do.
0: Right, let me put one more in, and then you guys can go in for a recon.
2: Okay, thank you.
0: Thank you.
3: Leisure.
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0: 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I'm going to go ahead and recon that. Of the group of three.
1: The group of three. All over the ground.
0: I copy. We'll advise once everyone's out.
1: Air team, go.
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0: 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Fire attack, go ahead.
1: When you're in there, if you're able to provide any additional drop locations for air two, just go ahead.
0: Air two, fire attack.
2: Fire attack, air
0: two. Like in the southwest corner is where the heaviest smoldering is taking place out of reach of all hose lines we had on the ground. We do a couple drops over there. And then more, a little more central on the southwest side seems to be the heaviest fuel that's smoldering.
2: Right, is that where the foam was?
0: Correction, southeast side, correct.
2: Southeast side, so toward me right now.
0: Yes, sir.
3: Some breathing advising of a blood sugar over 600.

0: more in the out of breath.
1: Can you advise, is that over the course?
0: Yeah, it'll be east of the green and between the green and the firefighters.
1: I'm coming. Man, fire attack. Exit, Archer. Two copies. Air 2, you're clear, jump.
0: Two copies, clear.

0: Fire attack, Air 2 was at the area.
1: I copy. We don't plan on putting any additional personnel in right now, so you can continue dropping.
0: Copy. I just want to make sure that was the area that fire attack identified.
1: That's permanent.
0: Copy.
2: This is Rescue 51 and quarters.
3: 51.

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1: Battalion 5.
0: It's going to be in Station 51's area if you can dispatch Rescue 51.
1: Copy. D-51, response at Gulf Shores, 1121 Pine Road, 1121 Pine Road, cross of Gulf Drive, map grid 479. RC-54, you can disregard the screen.
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1: First 51, you're responding to an L-person, alpha level, 88-year-old female, conscious breathing, complaining of BP issues.

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2: There's you. Come in. Air 2.
3: So speaking with Fire Tech, if you could do three more drops or around that, we'll be able to get back in there, make another assessment, and we'll see if we can clear you off that.
0: Three more.

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0: 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Do you still want the same spot, or you want it more towards the center or any other particular place?
1: The little green southeast corner is good. That was our last hot spot we had.

0: Rescue 6, Medical, 4015 Brazilnut Avenue, 4015 Brazilnut Avenue, Cross Street 40th Street, 33.
1: Mi capi.
2: They're not just barging for planes at this time. We'll be off that speed.
3: Sorry, line of roadway, no active sparks, sir. Good, let's go.

0: Air 2, come in.
1: You can stand by. We're going to do a recon and see if we can take care of the rest of this pan line. It does look like we got some weather coming this way.
2: Air 2, copy. We're standby.
3: And fire attack, make entry part 2.
1: Thank you.
4: Fire attack, make an entry part 2.
5: Roadway is going across the road. A tree has fallen and taken it down. The power line is still intact.
6: Just the only
5: negative. This stuff, I'm not sure if this is contrast now, but we need a communication company out here.
6: Sir, do you have a call number?
1: Air 2, you go available. Thank you.
2: Air 2, copy. Do you guys have a total count for the drop?

0: Engine 26 Bravo from Alpha, they're going to start from our area.
1: Yeah, there too.
2: Good.
1: Do you have a total drop number, sir?
2: Yeah, I have your head.
1: Say again, head back up.
2: 10 drops.
3: 10.
1: Good, thanks.
3: Thank you for the help.
1: Peace out.

0: All right, first one, Trader.
1: Is stuck open. 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
1: You need some additional inch, 3/4.
0: Up with what we have.
1: Okay, well, we do have some hose on the brush right here. And how are you doing on the phone?
0: We got a good full blanket going down.
1: Copy. Just advise if you need anything additional.

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0: Comcast has advised, they advise that's our area. They're going to send someone out.
1: Okay, see, we're going to announce, and there is a line down across the roadway.

0: 5. This is a medical pendant activation for a friend, female patient in the 70s with the fall.
1: Murphy Medical, Mark.
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4: Go ahead.
5: Could you copy the report from facilities package on the sliding door number 11, that building?
4: No, but I'll take a look. I'll go over there right now.
6: Yep. Rescue 53, to silent scene, was a Venice sub, 285, Daily Lee Boulevard, 285, Daily Lee Boulevard, cross the fire brush, drive, map grid 406.

0: 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We had sent 16-year-old female intentional laceration through the arms.
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2: I'm going to call this overhauled. We're going to start breaking these lines down and dragging them out. I got a good foam linking down. I'll take some pictures for you here.
1: Come in, Commies. Thank you. Engine 26 Bravo from Alpha, you can set it down.
0: 10-4.
3: Aircom, this is facility standby.
4: Facility standby, go ahead.
3: Yes, I'm at baggage. What doors not working?
4: Negative. That's door 11 is reported by baggage. So door 11, double sliding doors. It should be over and take away.
3: Right now.

0: Dispatch, Rescue 51 is going to be transporting one patient to SMH Venice, starting mile 0.0.
1: SMH Venice, Rescue 51, 0.0.

0: 2 Bravo. Man. Were you guys able to break down everything over there on that side?
1: Copy that.
0: All right, if we can get an engine, like engine 22 over here, to assist with an additional breakdown for him.
1: Copy that. Okay.
2: Command from engine 21, would you like us over there as well?
0: Yeah, therefore, if you guys are all good over there with cleanup, come on over here and give us a hand.
1: Copy.
0: Yes, command.
3: Got it, command.
0: We do have fire out. We have no signs of smoldering or any smoke at this time. We're breaking down hose lines. Units on scene will be only available shortly. I'll terminate command and we'll clear the tactical.
3: Copy that. Clearing command and tactical.
4: No need for EMS, please, matter.
3: Okay. 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Target
5: 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FPL has removed the hazards from the roadway. We need to continue Comcast as the line is still down from the pool to the house. We're going to be available. Insecure.
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0: 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If you can meet her down on the first floor, she knows where the elevator key is.

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0: 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I'm coming up to you now.
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0: 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Just got another local audible at 60 Maggie Lane. Is this going to be the same?
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3: 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Rescue 9, respond for a medical. 5327 Birch Avenue, 572. It's 5327 Birch Avenue, Cross Street, Winfield Avenue, map grid 168.
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2: Okay, Steve. It's not Stroke 84. 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

Rescue 52, Engine 52, this is an echo level breathing problem, a 59-year-old female with a history of COPD and difficulty speaking between breaths.

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1: 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I'm patient, and you're good to do.

0: Engine 21, I'm assigned for. Go ahead, sir. What's the location of Rush Truck 21? I'm sorry, sir. 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What's the location of Rush Truck 21?
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0: 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Rush Truck 21, assigned for.

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0: 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Firefighter Love will return the brush truck to the station.
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0: 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Thank you.

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0: 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He woke up and left.
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1: 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Advise a propane tank on a grill that's on fire.
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0: 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Red 1501.
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1: 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I'll go ahead and put you on the call. Engine 15, you can remain available.

0: 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This is a Delta ill person for a 35-year-old female. Weakness, nausea, fever, not alert.
1: That's engine 15 will be available in quarters.
0: Have a quarters, engine 15. Risk 84, Bravo, determinant, fall, 85-85-year-old male, unknown extent of injuries from a fall.

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0: Can you make us a screen for a public service that says 432 Armour Road South, Apartment 6,

ES1, response SG6, medical call 3450, Kosher Road, 2450, Kosher Road. 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

2012. It's a black Ford Fusion in a black small SUV. There is road blockage, right lane of B Ridge Road, unknown direction, unknown injuries.

0: MS-1, caused by the fatality, 65-year-old male, constant breathing, head injury, bicycle light next time.
1: In the area investigating, we just have one vehicle that did flee the scene. They were last seen turning left on Belmont from unknown direction. Possible to available rescue 12.

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0: is that truck 84 is arriving on scene. We had a three-story multifamily dwelling. Nothing showing from Alpha Bravo and Delta. We'll be out investigating.
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2: 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Was it 48 Fiesta Circle West or East? 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
0: 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It's going to be a lift assist. You'll be responding alone.
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